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0: Mirchi Mornings with Priscilla. It's hot.
1: Good morning, guys. मैं हूँ प्रिसिला तुम्हारे साथ में. And it's time for this day that year. आज है September 30. Back in 1791, Mozart's final opera, The Magic Flute, premiered in Vienna. Fast forward to 1935, Boulder Dam, later renamed as the Hoover Dam, was officially dedicated on the Nevada-Arizona border. Basically, America ने कहा पानी, let's build a massive wall for it. 1946, the Nuremberg trials delivered their verdict, sentencing leading Nazi figures for war crimes. 1949 May, the Berlin airlift officially ended after 15 months of supplying West Berlin during the blockade. And 1954 May, the USS Nautilus was commissioned, the world's first nuclear-powered submarine. And finally, 1966 May, Botswana became independent from the United Kingdom. And while we are making history today, come make some radio history with me too. Find me on Instagram and X. My handle is Mirchi Pris, that is MIRCHIPRIS. And WhatsApp ka number hai 9033 Mirchi, that's 9033 6 4 7 2 double 4. Stay tuned and stay hot.

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2: 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rush to raise rates again after September's hike. Bonds like that, yields reversed and clawed back most of the day's damage, ending the day down to 5.24%. So we'll wait and see how this all plays out. There is a tug of war, oil and inflation, pushing rates up and a patient Fed trying to pull them back. And this morning, the tiebreaker will land at 8:30 a.m. with core PCE, the Fed's single favorite inflation gauge. This is a big one. A cool number backs up that no rush message and could bring relief, and a hot number and the pressure's right back on. So today matters. Here's the good news in all of this. 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